0: Kenny Chesney up a couple to number 10 with Carry On. Scotty McCrary is my Countdown co-host, and another of your friends who's been in here talking about you is Russell Dickerson.
1: What a legend, dude. What a great guy. Scotty's always been cool. You know, obviously he was at this before I was, as from Idol and everything, and he's let me open shows for him and all that stuff along the way, and heck of a golfer, huh? He's better than I am. I'll give him that much.
2: Man, I love Russell. I you know, we're on the same label, and I've gotten to know him pretty well over the years now, just through that and different label events and stuff. And just what an entertainer. I think that's the number one thing that comes to mind. An amazing voice, but he just loves to entertain and is so good at it. And as far as the golf goes, me and him have both been on the Triple Tigers golf team there in Vegas for the ACMs and taking home the championship a couple different times. So I'd say he's right there too, man. We make a good team out there.
0: You've had a kind of front row seat with RD since you're on that same label, but he is always upbeat, always having a good time, and just always real positive.
2: Yeah. I mean, that's the thing. It's not just something he does for the stage. You know, he's that way. He's that way 24/7. I've never seen him without a smile on his face, without a pep in his step, some energy, cracking a joke. I mean, I've always said, man, I wish I had just a quarter of the energy he wakes up with every day. I would be

Russell Dickerson's two-week number one from last year, Happened to Me. My co-host is Scotty McCreary. Getting back to the countdown, it's Taylor Swift at 9. I Knew It, I Knew You.

0: Taylor Swift up a couple to number 9, I Knew It, I Knew You. We're counting them down here with Skye McCreery, and up next is somebody you wanted to talk about, Kane Brown.
1: You know, I did the Kane Brown tour last March. We did the Kane Brown tour, and just had so much fun with him and his whole crew, and you know, our styles, you know, can be a little different. So I was intrigued going into the tour how it would be, but his crowds just welcomed us with open arms. And one thing I love about Kane is just how big of a family guy he is. You know, that's what I try to be as well, and bringing the family on the road and the kids on the road. And
0: there
1: were times where I'd walk out in the parking lot and his kids would be riding scooters or bikes or something like that. Avery would want to be doing the same thing. So the vibes are really good out there, and we gelled nicely. I just got to get on his workout routine. I was asking him for tips and tricks, but I think he's got a little more self-discipline than I do when it comes to the pantry and the fridge. You know, I late night, I'm going to get into the Cheez-Its. You know, I don't think he does that.
0: Yeah, I'm not sure there are a lot of snacks in Kane Brown's pantry. Anyway, we are talking about Kane. He's next at 8 with a woman.

0: Kane Brown up a couple to number 8 with Woman. I'm Lon Helton, and coming up, the song that changed the life of my co-host, Scotty McCreary. Country Countdown
1: USA. When you first saw her, she was out walking her dog. 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But when you finally did, it was too late. Because at that moment, you were speeding. She was out walking her dog and only had a second to let go of the leash. Your foot was on the gas and her life was on the line. Speeding catches up with you. Paid for by NHTSA.
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9: North Country weather.
10: Overnight will be partly cloudy with a low of 61. Tomorrow, expect humid conditions with some sun followed by increasing clouds. There will be a thunderstorm in the afternoon with a high of 81. Tomorrow night will be mostly cloudy and humid with another thunderstorm and a low of 64. With your AccuWeather forecast, I'm meteorologist Jason Caterina.
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12: Hey, it's Big D and Bubba. Coming up on Monday, it's America's Sweetheart. Right now, we are in the stage of Stella.
13: That's right.
12: Stella Lefty is going to be in the studio with us.
13: 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Carson, couponing with Carson. Enjoy your weekend. We'll see you bright and early Monday with Big D and Bubba.

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1: A recent number one for Josh Ross, Hate How You Look. We're counting them down here with Scotty McCreery. New album 15 came out just a couple of weeks ago, and it's a look back at your 15-year career since American Idol. And it seems to me that the big turning point in your career has to be the song Five More Minutes. But as I understand it, apparently at some point when things changed business-wise in the career, you found out that you didn't own the rights to the song you wrote?
2: Yeah, I think that's part of me learning, you know, and not knowing that. But I remember the song I wanted to put out back in 2015 or 16, I guess it was Five More Minutes. I had written it. It was my favorite song I'd written. But at that point, got dropped from my label and soon found out that I recorded it and I didn't own those rights and I couldn't re-record it. And I was like, oh my gosh. So I was kind of stuck, and I'm sure everybody's heard stories of the contracts you have to sign to go on those TV shows. And my year was weird because there were three labels involved, not just one. So there was just, there was really no way out. But after a year of attorney talk and things and Lord opening some doors, we figured out a way to get that song back, put it out. It became the first song in country music history to chart without a label. And then the label started calling, and it became my first number one with Triple Tigers. So pretty cool to look back and see how all of that worked out, you know. 8 years.

My co-host Scotty McCreery from 2017. That's his very first number one hit, Five More Minutes. As we get back to this week's countdown, Scotty and I are at number six. Here's Bailey Zimmerman, Chevy Silverado.

0: Bailey Zimmerman up 3 to number 6, Chevy Silverado.
1: I'm Scotty McCreary, co-hosting the show with Lon Hilton. Coming up, this week's Top 5. Country Countdown,
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0: 5B by You. We're counting them down here with Scotty McCreary, and we were talking about your latest album, 15, just out a couple weeks ago, actually. But what's on tap for you for the rest of this year? And you guys are always a year ahead, so you're planning anything big for next year? Or?
1: Yeah, you know, for me, it's been nice to have this moment to work on 15, the album that's just a retrospective album with my hits and you know, some other songs that meant a lot to me. But I'm itching to get back in the studio and make a new full-length project of new songs. So I'll be in the studio in just about a month or two working on the next project, and been writing a bunch of songs for that. So I'm excited about the stories we're telling on this next record.
2: Yeah.
1: And can't wait for folks to hear a bunch of new stuff, and we aren't slowing down anytime soon, so it's a good time out there.
0: Are there one or two that you wrote that you, man, like this is another five more minutes? I mean, you got something, you think, yet?
1: Yeah, we've got one song that brought me to tears when once I heard the demo back, and we've got one song that I wrote for my dog, Moose. And yeah, I didn't go into that session looking for a dog song, but man, I'm so glad it happened. I'm pretty sure that song will make the album. So,
0: really?
1: I'm excited for folks to hear the Moose song.
0: Can you give us a taste of what the song was that brought you some tears?
1: It's a story song, you know, and I lost both my grandmothers last year, and you know, they meant the world to me. So I'd say it's 5 more minutes was for my grandfather, and this one is kind of more touching on my grandmothers.
0: Wow, and that's one I'm going to look forward to personally, since I had a chance to meet them back in 2015. Talking about the grandmas of my co-host Scotty McCreary, as we get back to the countdown at 4, here's Ella Langley and Morgan Wallen, I Can't Love You Anymore.

0: Donna Langley and Morgan Wallen again at number 4, I Can't Love You Anymore.
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1: North Country weather.
2: Overnight will be partly cloudy with a low of 61. Tomorrow, expect humid conditions with some sun followed by increasing clouds. There will be a thunderstorm in the afternoon with a high of 81. Tomorrow night will be mostly cloudy and humid with another thunderstorm and a low of 64. With your AccuWeather forecast, I'm meteorologist Jason Catarina.
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0: Corey Kent and Cole Wetzel with the week's hottest song. They are up 5 all the way to number 2, Rocky Mountain Low. We're counting down the hits this week with Scotty McCreary. And hey, before we leave, Corey, I know that you guys have a few things in common, one of which is you're both managed by the same guy. I didn't realize, though, that he actually did The Voice in 2015.
1: Oh, wow. I'm just learning that now, you know? I could see it. I mean, he's got a fantastic voice. And one thing about Corey that I've only done a couple shows with him and gotten to know him a little bit, but I hear stories through management and stuff. But he just seems like a guy who knows who he is, you know, knows the music he wants to make, knows the sounds he wants to make, the stories he wants to tell. Matter of fact, I just read a story on him the other day about how Toby Keith had heard his music and was like, "We'd love you to open a show for us, and we have $500 for you." And Corey went back to him and was like, "Oh well, I'd love to, but you know, it's going to be at least $1,000." You know, so he like countered Toby Keith, but
0: right.
1: And Toby loved it. He was like, "Look, I feel like I know what I'm worth, you know, and I know what we do, and I feel like I got a lot of respect for that." I made me smile when I heard that, and it. That story lines up with what I feel like I know about Corey, that he just knows who he is. And I got a lot of respect for that.
0: We are talking about Corey Kent, who is there at number 2. As we get on to the number 1 song in the USA, here's Jason Aldean, "Don't Tell on Me."

0: Jason Aldean, his 32nd number one, Don't Tell on Me. And there they are, the top 30 country hits in the USA as compiled by Country Air Check. We've been counting them down here with Scotty McCreary, and we talked about you doing a bunch of fairs and festivals this summer, and so you got some dates for us.
1: Yeah, we're all over the place. We'll be on the East Coast, but definitely in the Midwest and out West as well. We're in North Platte, Nebraska, July 24th, and then we go to Carterville, Illinois on the 26th. Prairie du Chien, Wisconsin on the 30th, and then we head over to Sterling, Colorado on August 1st. Elkhorn, Nebraska on the 7th. Then we go to OKC on the 8th, Sandy, Utah on the 13th, John Day, Oregon on the 14th, and finish up there in Arlington, Washington on the 15th.
0: All right. Of course, the new album is 15. And as always, thank you so much. Always appreciate you helping me count down the hits.
1: Thanks for having me on, Lon.

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1: Hey, it's Big D and Bubba. Coming up on Monday, it's America's Sweetheart. Right now, we are in the stage of Stella.
2: That's right.
1: Stella Lefty is going to be in the studio with us.
2: Plus, there's heavy money. Carson, couponing with Carson. Enjoy your weekend. We'll see you bright and early Monday with Big D and Bubba.

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4: Overnight will be partly cloudy with a low of 61. Tomorrow, expect humid conditions with some sun followed by increasing clouds. There will be a thunderstorm in the afternoon with a high of 81. Tomorrow night will be mostly cloudy and humid with another thunderstorm and a low of 64. With your AccuWeather forecast, I'm meteorologist Jason Catarina.
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1: Hey, it's Big D and Bubba. Coming up on Monday, it's America's Sweetheart. Right now, we are in the stage of Stella.
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2: 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Carson couponing with Carson. 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We'll see you bright and early Monday with Big D and Bubba.
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1: North Country Weather.
2: Overnight will be partly cloudy with a low of 61. Tomorrow expect humid conditions with some sun followed by increasing clouds. There will be a thunderstorm in the afternoon with a high of 81. Tomorrow night will be mostly cloudy and humid with another thunderstorm and a low of 64. With your AccuWeather forecast, I'm meteorologist Jason Catarina. 100.7
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day, Potts Farm was a place to go. 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Jack and Jim were a few good men. 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I'm tired of talking, man. Y'all ain't listening. Them old

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1: Hey, it's Big D and Bubba. Coming up on Monday, it's America's Sweetheart. Right now, we are in the stage of Stella.
2: That's right.
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2: 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Carson, couponing with Carson. 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

0: The waves are rolling in, the boats are cruising the St. Lawrence River, and summer has officially arrived in the Thousand Islands. 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
2: North Country weather.
3: Overnight will be partly cloudy with a low of 61. Tomorrow, expect humid conditions with some sun followed by increasing clouds. There will be a thunderstorm in the afternoon with a high of 81. Tomorrow night will be mostly cloudy and humid with another thunderstorm and a low of 64. With your AccuWeather forecast, I'm meteorologist Jason Catarina.

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1: Hey there, it's Elena, and welcome to a brand new week of Backstage Country with a brand new host. 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
1: Hey, it's Big D and Bubba. Coming up on Monday, it's America's Sweetheart. 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

of the coast, remember Five for Beach, you and me. That sunset, cliffs by the sea, and the night rolled in. And you still talk about that moon that I can't recall, but gotta.

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1: Hey there, it's Elena, and welcome to a brand new week of Backstage Country with a brand new host. Let me tell you a little bit about him here. 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
1: Hey, it's Big D and Bubba. Coming up on Monday, it's America's Sweetheart. Right now, we are in the stage of Stella.
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1: Hey, it's Big D and Bubba. Coming up on Monday, it's America's Sweetheart. Right now, we are in the stage of Stella.
2: That's right.
1: Stella Lefty is going to be in the studio with us.
2: Plus, there's heavy money. Carson.

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1: Hey there, it's Elena, and welcome to a brand new week of Backstage Country with a brand new host. 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
1: Hey, it's Big D and Bubba. Coming up on Monday, it's America's Sweetheart. Right now, we are in the stage of Stella.
2: That's right.
1: Stella Lefty is going to be in the studio with us.
2: 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Carson, couponing with Carson. Enjoy your weekend. We'll see you bright and early Monday with Big D and Bubba.
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1: Hey there, it's Elena, and welcome to a brand new week of Backstage Country with a brand new host. Let me tell you a little bit about him here. 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
4: 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The

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1: Hey, it's Big D and Bubba. Coming up on Monday, it's America's Sweetheart. Right now, we are in the stage of Stella.
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1: We got to get Cooper Allen in, the songwriter and singer. Have you heard his Carhartt song?
2: No.
1: So he put it out as it's a joke. Like, I don't even know if that's a full song. And he did a little video, and everyone's like, that needs to be, well, here it is. I'm playing for it.
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0: Yeah, that's all he's put out. And I'm like, dude, you got to put the whole thing out. That's all he's put out. So we'll reach out to him, get him on, so we can get the song completed and play it. I think it's awesome.
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1: Garrett, you still playing basketball in the afternoons with your brother?
2: I am. We go every like Monday and Wednesday, and
1: you have a group, you know, like a league or something?
2: No, we just go to the YMCA, and there's usually a group of guys there. Nothing organized or anything. But the other day we were there, we had nine guys trying to run fives, and there was one girl, and she was actually really good. Nice. She was probably 5 feet tall, but she could shoot, she could dribble, you know, she
3: like
2: was
3: a point guard.
2: Yeah, she was holding her own.
1: Nice.
2: She drove to the basket, and I sent the ball into the sixth row.
4: How tall are you?
2: I'm 6'1", 6'2",
4: and
2: she's...
4: Yeah, you were going to demolish.
2: But everyone was giving me crap after.
3: Why? Why?
2: I'm like, if you come in here, you're...
1: Damn right.
2: You're like, gonna she knew what she was getting herself into. Hey,
1: equal lefts, equal rights, whatever. Yeah.
2: She was cool about it. Like, she knew that it's just basketball.
1: Right, right.
2: But all the guys were giving me crap. And
4: that's like, it. She was cool. The guys were like,
3: I think the guys...
4: Bro,
3: the guys were like, they were jealous that they didn't get to do it. That's why they were busting you.
1: It's kind of like when you play with kids, like yeah, and you just, and they are really into it, and you just absolutely give no mercy.
4: I see Bubba being that guy.
3: I did a lot, but here's the thing. I also learned, as being a dad, you learn things. You learn that you have to let the kids win. You have to let them win, or else they won't want to play with you.
1: Yeah.
2: Well, I had two choices. I could either let her score on me,
3: which your boys would have busted you on.
2: Exactly. Or I can block her shot like a normal defender.
1: Man, I always said this. I always have a joke. Like, I never will arm wrestle a girl because...
3: My mom beat me.
1: If I get... I could get beat. It's possible.
3: I was like 14 years old. My mom beat me. And I've still never.
1: And then
3: lived
1: you're
3: this
1: the guy. Then you get saddled up with that on you. Like,
4: there's
1: you're the
4: literally
1: one.
4: No winning.
1: No.
4: Even if you win, you still
1: you're
4: didn't
1: like,
4: win.
1: Oh, you beat a girl.
4: Yep.
1: Way to go. And then if she beat you, well, you got beat by. You can't do it. But what you did was right.
2: And I would do it again.

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1: Man, Bubba and I, we don't do a lot of like traditional radio, morning radio kind of stuff. Like we don't do a lot of like trivia. There's a lot of shows do. We're doing trivia every day.
2: At the same exact time.
3: Impossible question.
2: What's in my pants?
1: It's not been anything. You know, someone
2: roses,
1: else's thing.
2: What's that rose?
1: War of the Roses.
2: The
3: second date update.
1: Those are all fake.
2: Those are actors.
4: Actors.
1: Anyway. We enjoy letting people know about that. but I will say, the Trust Your Gut trivia guy, I'm trying to get him on the show. He has taken off. He is like legit, I think, because he's just a likable guy. And all he does is just ask you questions on TikTok. And for some reason, isn't there something about him?
2: Okay, so first of all, people love trivia. Yes. I mean, that's the reason HQ, during the lockdowns and everything, remember how big HQ had gotten? It was like appointment. Mm-hmm. Mm-hmm. Everything stopped at 5 p.m. or whatever time it was.
3: It was for 8 HQ, o'clock central.
2: Or 8 p.m., whatever it was. I just remembered that everything stopped and
1: we should be doing it every day. but there is a new one I wanted to bring you guys because, you know, we like it. Here we go.
5: Trivia, you only have 1 second to answer each of these trivia questions. Can you get 10 out of 15 on this quiz? Let's find out. Question one. What literary detective is the most featured human literary character in film and television?
1: Sherlock Holmes.
2: Yeah.
1: Yep.
5: Sherlock Holmes.
2: Batman.
5: Question two. Although it doesn't measure deception directly, a polygraph is more commonly known as what?
3: Lie detector.
5: A lie detector. Question three. In Home Alone, where was Kevin's family flying for Christmas when they left him behind?
1: France, right? Paris?
3: Paris.
5: Question four. What is the best-selling energy drink in the world?
4: Red Bull.
5: Okay. Question five. What traditional Japanese fermented rice wine can be served either chilled or warm? Sake. Question six. What fictional wizard lives at 4 Privet Drive?
3: Harry Potter.
1: Oh.
5: Harry Potter. Question seven. According to the saying, what is 1% inspiration and 99% perspiration?
3: Success.
1: Yeah.
5: Genius.
3: Oh.
5: Question eight. The Black Forest can be found in what European
1: country?
2: Germany.
5: Question nine. What country has won the most medals in the history of the Summer Olympic Games?
3: United States.
5: The United States.
1: Yeah.
5: Question ten. In what decade did Nike first release the Air Force One basketball shoe?
1: 80s.
2: The '80s.
5: The 1980s. Yeah. Question 11. What ancient writing system used by the Egyptians was deciphered with the Rosetta Stone?
2: Yeah.
5: Hieroglyphics. Question 12. Cherry's Jubilee got its name from what Queen's 1897 Diamond Jubilee?
4: Victoria!
5: Queen Victoria. Question 13. What is the most populous of New York City's 5 boroughs?
3: Manhattan.
5: Question 14. Brooklyn, the claret jug is given to the winner of the Open Championships of what sport?
1: Badminton.
3: Wimbledon.
5: Golf. And question 15. What strait narrows to 8 miles between Spain and Morocco?
2: Gibraltar.
1: George.
5: The Strait of Gibraltar.
1: It was close. George Gibraltar.

0: Before the show.
1: Bob, I was talking to Carson yesterday about all the voice work she's been doing.
2: What has she been doing?
1: You kidding me? She named off some. Go ahead. Who in the last,
3: like
1: few weeks.
3: 6 months?
1: Yeah, six months.
3: I'm very big with financial. I'm very big. I did a Final Four thing for Invesco QQQ. I did something for Goldman Sachs. I've done M&T Bank. I just did something for Truist. Goldman Sachs, yes. Yeah.
1: Right. What? As in that Goldman Sachs, yes.
3: Yeah. So, yeah, well, this
2: You say Goldman Sachs?
1: Goldman Sachs.
3: Oh. Goldman, yes. It all started with you guys because do you remember, this is over a year ago.
2: I was about to bring that up.
3: It was like a, was it a commercial? Febreze?
2: Yes, it was a
3: That all these listeners said it sounded like me and I didn't hear it. And you guys are like, well, why don't you do voice work? And I don't know how to get in that world. And then I randomly met this woman who does it. And she said, I'll help you get started. And she did. And so I, you know.
1: Tell Papa how you, like, how you set your setup with the Zoom and all.
3: So when they do sessions, they want to direct you.
1: Okay.
3: And so I have to get on a Zoom and look at these people, and they tell me, okay, we want you to read the Goldman Sachs script. And then they'll say, can you slow it down a little? Can you go happier? Maybe a little more inflection on this word. And, like, I'm so awkward, but I just have to, like, suck it up and do it. But I'll usually go, hey, are you okay if I turn my camera off? Because I feel so awkward because I make weird faces.
2: Yeah.
3: Like the Invesco spot I did, they wanted me to sound like a female sportscaster. And I had to yell out things about basketball.
1: Oh, my God. I think I saw that.
3: Yeah.
1: That was a national spot.
3: Yeah.
1: That was on the
2: Final Four. You?
3: Yeah, that was
2: me. That was her.
3: That was me.
2: Okay, so this is crazy. Like,
1: I know.
3: Yeah.
2: What we once said you should do, you guys are doing.
3: You guys jump-started it. So, yeah, and I thought...
2: All I want to know, does it pay well?
3: It pays okay.
2: All right.
3: So it's paying for a concert habit right now. I take it as a win.
0: You're getting the day started right with the Big D and Bubba before the show.
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0: and Bubba before the show.
1: I kid you not. We have people who are we have one guy texted in. I don't hear people. Well, people are saying, and there's none. But actually, this is one person said they did hear you, Carson. We're talking about Carson does a lot of voiceover work now, and did hear your commercial. I guess for the NCAA, the QQQ. Cause it's the same one I heard.
2: Yeah.
1: Is this Bob? Did you pull it up?
3: I get it. Do you want to play the audio right now?
4: Looking to start a new job? Let's go. The highest salary isn't always an easy bucket. Money talks, but it's not the only stat on the box score. Before you accept an offer, take a quick timeout and drop a play to change the game. He lays it up and in. Consider how taxes and Social Security impact your take-home pay so your stat sheet looks right.
1: Is this weird? Does this feel awkward to you?
4: There's room to advance your career.
2: I don't really know a lot of what it means.
4: Don't forget 401k matching, health insurance,
2: or paid leave either. But I have a voice that apparently sounds wealthy, so they picked me for this stuff.
3: Is that what they said? You sound
2: wealthy. No. But when you look at the majority of the jobs I book, when it's Goldman Sachs and Invesco and Truist and it's all these banks, and I don't know. Do I sound? I did a commercial the other day.
3: It's the Connecticut in you coming out.
2: There was literally an audition for the town of Greenwich in Connecticut, which is where, like, billionaires live. And I send the whole letter like, oh, I was just in Ridgefield the other day. And that would mean nothing to you, but it's rich people, Connecticut. They send me an email back. Oh, my gosh, we'd love to work with you. I'm like, yeah.
1: Oh, my gosh.
2: Because I can turn it on.
1: What a scam this whole thing is.

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2: The Eagle. Here's what's happening in North Country News. There are three public hearings this week to get more information about North Star Health Alliance's Chapter 11 bankruptcy as they plan to close several local facilities. Last week, North Star announced a partnership with Rochester Regional Health, only to have RRH say shortly after that that announcement was premature, and there's been no follow-up since. But North Star is hosting the closure meetings this week. Tomorrow at 5:30 at the Carthage Elks Lodge, they'll be focusing on the closure of Carthage Area Hospital's Sleep Center and Primary Care Physical Therapy at Philadelphia Health Center. Wednesday at 5:30, they're meeting at the Ogdensburg Free Academy Auditorium, focusing on the proposed cuts at Claxton Hepburn Medical Campus. And on Thursday, they're meeting at 5:30 at the North Country Orthopedic Group facility about the planned closure of that ambulatory surgery center. Governor Hochul has announced a free admission for all current SUNY students to the Great New York State Fair this month. It's on Thursday, August 27th. It's for current SUNY students with a valid student ID card or incoming SUNY students with an admission letter. Hochul says she wants more students to learn about New York's extensive agricultural industry, history, and culture. The North Country Arts Council has announced their summer workshops for both kids and adults. There's a clowning workshop for kids this Wednesday, a ceramics workshop for adults next month, an art walk for kids through Thompson Park this week, a puppetry workshop for kids next month, and more. 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With North Country News, I'm Claire Beverly.
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7: North Country weather.
8: Today will be humid with intervals of sun, later turning mostly cloudy with a thunderstorm in the afternoon. The high will reach 81. Tonight, expect mostly cloudy skies and humidity with a thunderstorm and a low of 64. With your AccuWeather forecast, I'm meteorologist Joe Lundberg.
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0: heaven and the earth. And God said, let there be light. And there was light. And God bless all of you on the good earth.
1: The abort?
2: Roger, abort.
1: Go for stating.
2: Roger.
3: Crazy. You know, all weekend we've been promoting that Stella Lefty was going to be on the show today.
4: Yeah.
3: I didn't realize how virally crazy people are for Stella.
4: Oh, that song is everywhere.
3: If you're wondering who we're talking about, it's this song.
5: On a train back to Boston.
3: That you've seen on your TikTok a bazillion times.
5: Baby, this the part.
3: So she's going to be by a little bit later on today. I'm excited. I'm so excited because people, huh?
4: I like her voice. It's like that...
3: It's peaceful.
4: That's kind of... What do you call it?
3: It's a lot like Dina Carter had that same quality.
4: Yeah. It's kind of almost hoarse.
3: Yes.
4: And also, she doesn't, but and when I hear this, I just imagine she has freckles. Don't you?
3: And a little stalk of some kind of like plant some, hanging out.
4: Yeah, like some wheat in her mouth or something. Just kind of hanging out. And she's like super cute. Like a sundress.
5: On a train back to Boston,
4: right?
3: I feel that.
4: And she drives like a Jeep.
3: Of course.
4: With those little ducks on it.
3: Oh, gosh. Ducks everywhere.
4: Or how about one of those, what's that car? It's like a light blue. I think it's a Ford.
3: She might be, with this song and this the whole image you're painting, she might be a Toyota FJ girl.
4: I kind of
3: feel like a yellow FJ.
4: Okay.
3: Well.
4: By the way, Bubba's very good at cars, for those who don't know. Everyone's like, what did he say? A what?
3: Oh, people know.
4: Okay.
3: Hey, we're going to go ahead and start the show off with a riddle brought to you by Progressive Insurance. 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
10: North Country weather.
11: Today will be humid with intervals of sun, later turning mostly cloudy with a thunderstorm in the afternoon. The high will reach 81. Tonight, expect mostly cloudy skies and humidity with a thunderstorm and a low of 64. With your AccuWeather forecast, I'm meteorologist Joe Lundberg.
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0: All right, this is a kids animal jokes edition.
1: Okay.
0: Lucas, who's 8, says, what do you call a moose with no name? Anonymous.
1: Bailey, 11 years old, says, what kind of shoes do frogs wear? Open-toed.
0: Solid. That's good. Dalton, who's 9, says, what do you call a herd of sheep waddling down a hill? A lamb slide.
1: And 10-year-old Whitney says, what do you call birds that stick together? Velcros.
0: Good job, guys. Get a good tweet. Tag us at Big D and Bubba.
2: Tweet, tweet. That's tasty tweet.
3: Big D and Bubba's tasty tweet.
2: Tweet, tweet.
3: Those tasty tweets.
2: Tweet, tweet.
4: And that's today's Big Delicious.

0: whole song since we were just talking about her coming in. Stella Lefty, that's her with Boston, and she'll be your guest later on this morning with Big D and Bubba.
1: So you know how it is. You're late. You're trying to get out the door, and you get in the car, and you're rushed, and you're all of a sudden you're speeding, trying to get to your destination that you're late for.
0: Which actually isn't saving you more than just a few seconds here and there. Mm-hmm. It's not worth it. On your way, you could kill someone. That's really heavy stuff, but it is the reality of speeding. Lives are changed in an instant. The faster you're going, the less reaction time you have. Being late is not an excuse to speed. Remember, speeding catches up with you, and this message is brought to you by NHTSA.
1: Hey, what's up? Good morning.
2: I just thought I'd give you a holla holla. This is the newspaper guy.
1: Hey, newspaper guy.
2: So I just thought I'd give y'all a holla.
1: All right. Well, thanks.
0: Holla holla.
1: Holler right back at you.
2: All right. So tell Big D and Bubba to keep up the good work because they're doing a great job.
0: All right. Hey, Big D, keep up the good work.
1: Oh, hey, Bubba, keep up the good work.
0: Thank you, man.
1: Thank you.
0: Thank you, newspaper guy. Later.
2: All right. Later on. Later.
0: Hey.

0: Here we are. We're back. It's Big D and Bubba. This is 100.7. The Eagle.
1: Just make them weirder.
2: This is the Big D and Bubba live stream.

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1: Hey, what's that recall?
0: It is the Nissan Armada and Infiniti SUVs are getting recalled, but it's not because of a mechanical issue. 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You know that sticker inside the door jam that tells you your tire pressures?
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0: It's the wrong one. 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You probably want to check with your dealership because these go back like a decade. You might have been running on the wrong tire pressures for 10 years.
1: Yeah, I bet you make it.
0: I mean,
1: it's not terrible. What are they just going to put a new sticker on it?
0: It's free. They'll slap a new sticker on it for free. It's pretty great. But, so that's the latest of the automotive recalls.
1: That's a good one. The other ones are like, well, yeah, you just drive in the rain and it explodes. And so this is a lot better.
0: Yeah, a lot better.

0: favorite country song with Big D and Bubba?
1: Good morning. How are you guys today?
2: Pretty great. And you?
1: Well, I'm still breathing, so I'm not complaining yet.
2: That's a good thing. Breathing is always good.
1: I wanted to call in and say thank you, guys, because there's been a couple times driving home in the middle of the night. Well, first thing in the morning. You guys have literally saved my tail.
2: How's that?
1: I haven't found another radio station that will actually be able to keep me awake except for you guys, and I wanted to say thank you for that.
2: Oh, thank you. That means a lot to us. We should get little medals and certificates for that.
3: they'll wake her up, guys. Good. What kind of job do you do when you're out so early?
1: Well, I do. I used to do overnight security, and I was always on my way home at 6 a.m. So it was just as the sun was starting to come up and listening to you guys on the radio. It just kept me alert enough, you know, not to hit the deer running across the street.
3: Yeah, that's right, man. Hey, you guys remember those things that they were like little plastic things that you would put on the front of your car and they were supposed to like alert deer?
2: Oh, yeah, like a high-pitched whine or something like that, like a whistle.
3: Garbage. They didn't work at all. I have a buddy of mine.
1: They work great. It told you the deer exactly where you were when they jump out in front of you.
3: That's about right. What's your name?
1: My name's Richard.
3: All right. Hey, Richard, it's good talking to you, man. Holler at us anytime.
1: Likewise.
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15: North Country weather.
16: Today will be humid with intervals of sun, later turning mostly cloudy with a thunderstorm in the afternoon. The high will reach 81. Tonight, expect mostly cloudy skies and humidity with a thunderstorm and a low of 64. With your AccuWeather forecast, I'm meteorologist Joe Lundberg.
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After

0: say this. If you ever send us a message, please somewhere in there say your name so we can say your name. All I know is that this person is a school teacher. Hi, Big D and Bubba. Love your show. Y'all are the best. I wanted to share my story of how I found your show.
1: Oh.
0: It's always interesting to me to hear this. Some people are like, you guys like a new show or something? And we're like, we've been doing it a couple of seasons. this one says, so she says, I was, great music, because this is great. I was in a battle with satellite radio, the Sirius satellite radio, over the price. Yeah, you have to pay them, by the way. So she said, just disconnect it. Sounds like my dad. Just disconnect it. And so I started listening to the local country radio station, and I discovered your morning show and loved it. I now look forward to my drive to work because of your show. You guys are funny. It's entertaining, and I don't care anymore about Sirius. I enjoy the banter and the conversations between all of you on the show, actually even more than the music. Have a fantastic day from a school teacher.
1: Oh, well, that is really, really cool.
0: I thought that was really neat. Thank you. Yeah.
1: Definitely include your name, as Big D said. That way we can give you a shout-out in the future. Anytime you text, Big D reads them as the show is going on. So if something comes out, I mean, we definitely can break in. But I love hearing the way people find us, because you never know.
0: You never do. And I'll tell you this, too, just from a kind of a nerdy standpoint. When you're listening to satellite, if the reason why radio sounds better, like if you go
1: the
0: back
1: actual
0: and forth,
1: audio quality,
0: yeah,
1: is better.
0: Okay, thank you. all right, well, thank you. If you have any,
1: you said the reason is the
0: yeah. And I was getting there, and then you jumped in there and just said it. So,
1: but I didn't want you to say like it was subjectively better. It actually sounds better on FM.
0: But you didn't wait to let me say that.
2: You didn't trust Big D.
0: I did not.
2: His statement.
1: I did not. I'm a terrible friend. I'm sorry, Big D. Step aside.
0: No, it's not that. It's just that you're part of like a rabbit genome. Like you just jump around.
1: I do.
0: And this is the way you are. It's just like, anyway, yeah. The how do you explain? It, Bubba, it's the
1: compression ratio. Do you want? Oh, sorry.
0: That's the best.
1: Yeah, never mind.
0: Did you see how he just jumped in there?
1: Oh, Tim. Well, you asked.

0: country. More Big D and Bubba is coming.
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2: Here's what's happening in North Country News. There are three public hearings this week to get more information about North Star Health Alliance's Chapter 11 bankruptcy as they plan to close several local facilities. Last week, North Star announced a partnership with Rochester Regional Health, only to have RRH say shortly after that that announcement was premature, and there's been no follow-up since. But North Star is hosting the closure meetings this week. Tomorrow at 5:30 at the Carthage Elks Lodge, they'll be focusing on the closure of Carthage Area Hospital's Sleep Center and Primary Care Physical Therapy at Philadelphia Health Center. Wednesday at 5:30, they're meeting at the Ogdensburg Cree Academy Auditorium, focusing on the proposed cuts at Claxton Hepburn Medical Campus. And on Thursday, they're meeting at 5:30 at the North Country Orthopedic Group facility about the planned closure of that ambulatory surgery center. Governor Hochul has announced a free admission for all current SUNY students to the Great New York State Fair this month. It's on Thursday, August 27th. It's for current SUNY students with a valid student ID card or incoming SUNY students with an admission letter. Hochul says she wants more students to learn about New York's extensive agricultural industry, history, and culture. The North Country Arts Council has announced their summer workshops for both kids and adults. There's a clowning workshop for kids this Wednesday, a ceramics workshop for adults next month, an art walk for kids through Thompson Park this week, a puppetry workshop for kids next month, and more. 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With North Country News, I'm Claire Beverly.
1: Big D and Bubba will be right back on the Eagle.
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4: North Country Weather.
5: Today will be humid with intervals of sun, later turning mostly cloudy with a thunderstorm in the afternoon. The high will reach 81. Tonight, expect mostly cloudy skies and humidity with a thunderstorm and a low of 64. With your AccuWeather forecast, I'm meteorologist Joe Lundberg.
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7: 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And wake up, North Country. Let's get this day going. It's Big D and Bubba.

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1: So here's a little hack. Bubba, you know how you like Magic Shell for ice cream?
0: Love Magic Shell. You said like. Love.
1: You love it. So if you go to a place that had like a, I don't know, McDonald's, don't they do dip cones?
0: Mm-hmm.
1: I think they do, yeah. So you can get a regular cone, soft serve, and ask for the shell stuff, the chocolate or whatever you're going to, and you put it in a cup. And you dip it.
0: You can get it on the side?
1: You can get it on the side. So it's like ranch, like for your fries or something.
0: And you're dipping your ice cream
1: in? You just dip the tip in there, and it'll get hard on there, and then you can just go back and forth and do that.
0: I don't know where you got this tip from, but first of all, it melts fast. Soft serve melts really fast, and I see this getting really messy within minutes.
2: Is it the cold that activates the magic shell?
1: Yeah.
2: Oh, okay, so it could stay in liquid form until you...
1: Yes.
0: Yes. Hmm. So magic shell is actually... The thing that makes it turn hard is coconut oil.
2: Oh, that makes sense. Okay.
0: And so that's the agent that turns it. Like, everybody goes, oh, it's chemicals. And the thing that does that is the coconut oil.
1: Mm-hmm. Now, there's other stuff in there, right. But just that part.
0: I've seen the make your own magic shell stuff.
1: Yeah.
0: And it's like three ingredients. I'm like, this is bad.
1: Okay. And it's not overwhelmingly coconut tasting?
0: I've not made it myself. Okay, I've seen it online.
1: Anyway, well, next time, try it, and you're welcome.
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0: 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We know a lot of people listening to our show hunt. 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
13: weather. Today will be humid with intervals of sun, later turning mostly cloudy with a thunderstorm in the afternoon. The high will reach 81. Tonight, expect mostly cloudy skies and humidity with a thunderstorm and a low of 64. With your AccuWeather forecast, I'm meteorologist Joe Lundberg. 100.7
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0: and everybody loves choosing Texas. It's Big D and Bubba.
1: Hey, you know, speeding while driving gives you less time to react, of course. 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
0: Definitely follow the speed limit to keep them and you safe. 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
1: You guys know those magic erasers? You ever use one?
0: Love them.
1: It's terrible.
2: What? Horrible.
1: Horrible
2: for surfaces.
1: It's terrible. It's basically sandpaper.
0: It is sandpaper, but it's great for your shoe, like to get your shoes white again.
1: I mean, it's taking off part of the shoe.
0: Look at this. Magic eraser.
2: Yeah, but it's wearing it down.
0: Yeah, but you know what?
1: Bubba took his shoe off, by the way.
0: Yeah, what's better? What is better? I mean, like, look, you can see like a little bit of stuffy right there, but what's better than having white soles on your shoes?
2: Yeah, but you can do that with baking soda and a toothbrush.
0: Oh,
2: and not
0: you?
2: Deteriorate the materials. Yes.
1: Man, I did it. It'll on be softer. One of my cars years back had leather seats and there was some something on it. I just didn't, because when you grab it, it doesn't completely feel like sandpaper.
0: It feels like a little sponge.
1: And
2: they call it magic. I thought they cracked some cleaning code.
1: I absolutely took off leather on my seats.
0: Oh, see, I've used it to get scuffs off the wall at the house where Dad has. He's got
1: it. Didn't
0: a little,
1: take the paint off?
0: Nah, it just kind of. I mean, it. I'm sure it did.
1: did.
0: But it didn't. You can't tell.
2: Yeah, use it on glass shower doors. By the way,
1: don't do that.
2: Yeah, people, because again, people see magic eraser. It cleans. Oh, soap scum. It might take it off your tiles, which still it's kind of wearing that down. I know it's very low grade, but it's people then think, oh, well, while I'm here, I'll rub it on the glass shower door and get the soap scum off there. Bad idea.
1: Yeah, you get all those little tiny scratches all
2: along
1: it. Yeah.
2: Yes.
1: Anyway, this is your public service announcement.

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1: Hey, man. Welcome to the show. So you have an animal named after us?
2: My niece has a dog named Bubba, and he walks around with his tongue hanging out all the time.
0: Oh, that's great. Just like me in real life.
2: Yeah, you have your tongue hanging out all the time?
0: All the time, right now. Yeah.
1: Constantly.
0: I'm like Michael Jordan taking a shot.
1: Does he rub his butt on the ground too, like Bubba?
2: No.
0: I do that.
2: Okay.
0: Yeah.
2: Sorry to hear that.
0: Yeah. All right, man.
2: Thank you.
0: All right, thank you. Bye.
2: Bye.

0: Hey, it's Big D and Bubba on New Country 100.7 The Eagle. And you wouldn't have it any other way, right? Good morning. It's Big D and Bubba.
1: Oh, when you hear to the sweet smell of perfume.

0: to the earth. It's Ty Myers with Big D and Bubba.
1: So, you know how it is. You're late, you're trying to get out the door, and you get in the car, and you're rushed, and you're all of a sudden you're speeding, trying to get to your destination that you're late for.
0: Which actually isn't saving you more than just a few seconds here and there. Mm-hmm. It's not worth it. On your way, you could kill someone. That's really heavy stuff, but it is the reality of speeding. Lives are changed in an instant. The faster you're going, the less reaction time you have. Being late is not an excuse to speed. Remember, speeding catches up with you, and this message is brought to you by NHTSA.
1: All right, what do you guys think? You have a this or that question.
0: All right.
1: I fall for these videos online where guys have high-end stereo equipment with, like, the old-school amp and the speakers, the big speakers, mm-hmm. and they have the EQ.
0: I have that at home, and I've got the whole rig, so what's the question?
1: Okay. All right. So do I do that? Or, as you guys know, I've been going through the change, and so I am going through some different eras.
2: Okay.
1: I think I'm premenopausal. I don't know, Carson, but
2: perimenopause.
1: That's it.
2: Yes,
1: thank you.
2: Yes, yes.
1: I think I'm peri. But that or a shortwave radio setup.
2: Oh, I'm gonna go with shortwave radio.
0: Man, I would say that too.
2: I love this for you.
0: I would say that too. Look, there's something about analog that is fun. There is something about that old school stereo equipment that collecting it, getting the good speakers, all that is awesome. But I think shortwave radio is interesting because is that the one where you talk to the people on the other side of the planet?
1: Yeah. Things,
0: or is that ham? And is there a difference between ham and shortwave?
1: I don't know. I don't either.
2: I was thinking that too, because I'm like, can you talk to Amelia Earhart?
1: So this is
0: can I talk to my grandfather?
1: It's like
2: sure.
1: A movie frequency
2: yes,
1: or whatever.
2: Yes.
1: Yeah, I don't want a big antenna. Yes, oh. I do.
2: On your roof, yes.
1: Yes, I don't be that. The old
2: so
1: guy has the
2: big. In your neighborhood will post pictures and say, what is this guy doing?
1: Hey, you
2: is
1: know
2: he building a data center in his house?
1: I know a guy who actually, during the Vietnam War, he would talk to people, connect them to their
0: family members. Back
2: wow.
0: at home.
1: Yeah.
2: Wow.
1: And he could reach all the way.
2: Whoa.
1: Yeah. So.
2: Oh, I like this hobby for you. I think this is better than just getting cabinet stereo equipment.
0: Okay. So is there a difference between ham and shortwave?
1: I don't know. It looks like I'm getting into it, and I'll tell you. Also, is it hot in here? I'm really hot.

0: It's Justin Moore with Big D and Bubba. So here we have Stella and Lefty joining us in the studio in a little bit.
1: What are you doing after work today, Bubba?
0: I'm doing that thing that you and I talked about a while back. Didn't you say Gunner did a float tank?
1: Yeah,
0: where you go in that
1: I
0: tank
1: did.
0: And it's full of... You did it too?
1: Yeah.
0: Oh, I thought you said it was Gunner. I didn't realize you did it.
1: Yeah, no, I did it.
0: Yeah, I'm going to do that today, man.
1: They're
0: running,
1: right, so
0: the little place was running
1: a special. Yeah, they do.
0: Oh.
1: I know. I get the text. Yeah.
0: They always run a special?
1: Yeah, pretty much. So which one are you doing? So they have the ones that's open,
0: They asked me. They're like, do you want the open one? Which is basically, they told me, I don't know, but they said it's like a bathtub. A warm bathtub, and you sit in it, and you just float on this salt water?
1: Yeah, it's big. It's like a kiddie pool.
0: Oh.
1: Or bigger.
0: Okay.
1: But yeah.
0: No, I asked him for the closed one. I'm,
1: ooh.
0: Dude. What?
1: All right. If you are at all claustrophobic, don't. Because once you get in it, for those who don't even know what it is, they put all this salt in water. So you're buoyant, you float no matter what. And it's complete isolation.
0: The air and the water are the same temperature, right?
1: Yes, everything is. Yes, yes. You don't feel. You're totally deprived of any outside touch,
0: sensory,
1: noise, any of that.
0: No light.
1: I'm telling
0: no
1: you,
0: sound.
1: I was in there by, I don't know, you lose track of time. I'm guessing 10 minutes into it, I felt like someone was touching me. And there's no one in there. Like, I felt like someone was under me touching me. Like, in the water touching me.
0: What?
1: Yeah, I'm saying. It's great, man. If you kind of want to, you know,
0: how long
1: focus.
0: Did you stay in?
1: Mine was a 30-minute one.
0: I did a 90-minute one. Because that was the special. It was 90 minutes. And I'm like, yeah, I want to do that. Yeah.
1: Are you going to put you can have music put in. They'll do, like, spa music or nothing. If you do nothing, you'll hear your heartbeat.
0: I think I would like that.
1: Okay.
0: I mean, the lady, when I was talking to her on the phone, she said, yeah, don't have a big weird meal. She said, because all you'll hear is your stomach gurgling the whole time.
1: Yep.
0: And I was like, yeah, I don't want that.
1: <I'm> like, it takes away from it.
0: Yeah, a little bit will take you out. Oh, look, Bubba's getting into the float tank.
1: This is when we recorded Bubba's stomach one morning. It's so gross.
0: We put a microphone on my stomach.
1: It's like a horror movie. Hey, man, have fun today. You're going to have a blast.
2: Big D and Bubba.
0: Hey, it's Big D and Bubba. We know a lot of people listening to our show hunt. 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
1: Today will be humid with intervals of sun, later turning mostly cloudy with a thunderstorm in the afternoon. The high will reach 81. Tonight, expect mostly cloudy skies and humidity with a thunderstorm and a low of 64. With your AccuWeather forecast, I'm meteorologist Joe Lundberg. 100.7
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0: It is not for the casual dieter, though, right? It is.
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0: Hey, are we still doing, do people still do your mama jokes? I haven't heard in a while.
1: Why?
0: Well, there's a guy on the phone, he's on hold, he goes, hey, I have your mama joke. I said, well, hold on.
1: Yeah, I mean, is
2: I'm on the radio, so be cool.
1: Oh, be cool, yeah, everybody. Yeah, be cool. He's on the radio.
0: All right, let's hear your mama joke.
2: Hey, guys, here we go. Your mama's so fat, when she wears a yellow raincoat, people yell, taxi, taxi.
0: Come on. Yeah, that's all right. I mean, it's not terrible. It's not terrible.
1: All right, thank you.
0: Okay, bye.
1: Love you, man.
0: Okay, love you. Okay, see you. Bye. Yeah, I probably shouldn't do any more of those jokes.
1: Your mama's so dumb, she plays pool in her bathing suit. Remember that one?
0: No.
1: Oh, dude.
0: I don't remember.
1: Your mama's so old, she knew Burger King when he was a prince.
0: Oh, wow. Oof. Yikes.

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2: Here's what's happening in North Country News. There are three public hearings this week to get more information about North Star Health Alliance's Chapter 11 bankruptcy as they plan to close several local facilities. Last week, North Star announced a partnership with Rochester Regional Health, only to have RRH say shortly after that that announcement was premature, and there's been no follow-up since. But North Star is hosting the closure meetings this week. Tomorrow at 5:30 at the Carthage Elks Lodge, they'll be focusing on the closure of Carthage Area Hospital's Sleep Center and Primary Care Physical Therapy at Philadelphia Health Center. Wednesday at 5:30, they're meeting at the Ogdensburg Free Academy Auditorium, focusing on the proposed cuts at Claxton Hepburn Medical Campus. And on Thursday, they're meeting at 5:30 at the North Country Orthopedic Group facility about the planned closure of that ambulatory surgery center. Governor Hochul has announced a free admission for all current SUNY students to the Great New York State Fair this month. It's on Thursday, August 27th. As for current SUNY students with a valid student ID card or incoming SUNY students with an admission letter. Hochul says she wants more students to learn about New York's extensive agricultural industry, history, and culture. The North Country Arts Council has announced their summer workshops for both kids and adults. There's a clowning workshop for kids this Wednesday, a ceramics workshop for adults next month, an art walk for kids through Thompson Park this week, a puppetry workshop for kids next month, and more. 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With North Country News, I'm Claire Beverly.
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6: North Country weather.
7: Today will be humid with intervals of sun, later turning mostly cloudy with a thunderstorm in the afternoon. The high will reach 81. Tonight, expect mostly cloudy skies and humidity with a thunderstorm and a low of 64. With your AccuWeather forecast, I'm meteorologist Joe Lundberg.
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9: 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Let's get going and good morning.

0: He was on the show with us on Friday. That is Brantley Gilbert and Bottoms Up. And coming up in the studio in a little bit, about 20 minutes from right now, Stella Lefty is going to be joining us.
1: So if you're looking to lose weight, but you don't want any of the painful weekly injections, well, try Lean. 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
1: Okay, so Carson and Garrett are discussing the differences between Coke Zero and Diet Coke. What is the
2: Carson recently got me into Coke Zero. And
1: got you into it.
0: I like Coke Zero. I like all the zeros.
2: I'm trying to cut back, man.
3: You love it, little boy. Just one taste.
2: But this has zero sugar and zero calories. Mm-hmm. So what's the difference between this and Diet Coke? What does this not have?
4: Diet Coke also has zero sugar and zero calories. The difference is the flavor profile, if I could spit that out. 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My understanding is Coke Zero tastes more like regular Coke.
0: It does.
4: Okay, all I know is that if somebody accidentally serves me a regular Coke, I make that bleh face, and I'm like, excuse me, this is not Diet Coke.
0: Why? Because it's too sweet?
4: It's too sugary, and I've been drinking Diet Coke since I was 4. So it's not about the no calories. I love the taste of it, and it is my only vice left. This is it, guys. This is all I have.
1: Okay, I found it. So, both drinks use aspartame. Coke Zero adds acylbifumbutyrate potassium.
4: Ace K.
1: Ace K. How do you know that? To more closely mimic the taste of regular full sugar Coke.
4: Yeah.
1: Diet Coke relies on aspartame as its primary sweetener combined with some other flavorings. So,
0: That's kind of the.
2: Yeah, is that Ace K bad for you?
4: It says potassium. That's good. That's like a banana, right? I think you're doing fine.
1: We just said, is that someone putting potassium okay for it? probably.
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0: Hey, it's Big D and Bubba. We know a lot of people listening to our show hunt. 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
4: Today will be humid with intervals of sun, later turning mostly cloudy with a thunderstorm in the afternoon. The high will reach 81. Tonight, expect mostly cloudy skies and humidity with a thunderstorm and a low of 64. With your AccuWeather forecast, I'm meteorologist Joe Lundberg.
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0: whiskey drink. It's Jason Aldean with Big D and Bubba. Stella Lefty sings Boston. She's going to be in the studio in just a few minutes. Very excited about that. 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
1: Bubba, how many unread text messages do you have on your phone right now?
0: 40.
2: Whoa.
1: Can you believe that?
0: 40. Oof.
1: 40 text messages.
2: Why?
1: Unread.
0: It used to be in the hundreds.
2: Wow.
0: You guys should be proud of me.
1: How does that even happen? Do you just get so many text messages that you can't keep up with them?
2: Okay. Aren't you
0: There's
2: popular?
0: Several different ways that it works like this. Sometimes I'll have family members on a group thread start texting back and forth.
1: Okay,
0: and
1: yeah,
0: it'll
1: I get that.
0: Build up. You'll have 20 yeah. messages that
1: all right.
0: fast.
1: All right, I okay. give you that. All right.
0: Some days it's stuff that I see and I go, oh, I need to reply to this person. So I will mark it as unread so I can go back and reply later whenever I have time. If it's not time pressing, I'll do it that way. Like that one I made as unread.
1: Okay.
0: Unread over here. Unread over there.
1: So you're almost using your unread as kind of a...
0: Like it's
1: flag.
0: A placeholder, a reminder for me to, hey, you have stuff to go look at.
2: Yeah, but you have 40 of them.
0: Right, but
2: so,
0: again,
2: I can see three
0: okay.
2: that I'll do this when I've got time, but
0: okay,
2: 40 is a lot.
0: 40. I'm going to tap on my fantasy football league, and I just read that, right? I just rolled through, did that, and now I am down to how many unreads? 30. That was
2: okay.
0: 10 right there.
2: Okay.
1: All right.
0: And now I'm going to mark that as unread so I can go back and see all the smack talk.
1: Okay.
2: Okay.
3: You hear me, Carson? And everyone else is just like,
0: I'm down to 29 now.
3: Like we said it exactly.
0: How many do you have?
2: Same time.
0: How many do you have? Carson, how many unreads do you have?
2: 0.0.
1: None.
0: Garrett, please help me out here. Bail me out.
4: I have like one, but it's a Google code that they sent me.
1: Yeah.
2: Yeah, we are conscientious.
1: Yeah.
2: Society dwellers.
0: I'm down to 27.
2: Okay. Oh, my God. Yeah, but you're about to unread it again.

0: with Big D and Bubba.
1: You know, speeding while driving gives you less time to react, of course. Another car could turn out in front of you. Pedestrian could be walking their dog.
0: Definitely follow the speed limit to keep them and you safe. Speeding catches up with you. Paid for by NHTSA.
1: Stella Lefty in the studio with us. What's up, girl? Good to see you.
2: Good to see you.
0: Yeah. Stella and I are now, we were breaking bread, sort of. She was having a bagel, and then now we're splitting some M&Ms.
2: I offered you the bagel, though.
0: When is the last time you ate? Because you've done nothing but eat since you walked in here.
2: Are they not feeding you? No, the bagel was the first thing I've had today, actually. And I offered to share it with you, so that, you know.
0: Shit. I said, normally people come in with food and they share it, and she's like, you want a bite? And I'm like, no, I'm good. I appreciate it.
1: You know. Hey, let's just get the elephant in the room. You don't have any face tattoos.
2: No.
0: How do you expect to make it in this business?
2: You don't either.
1: I've been thinking about it. So how does Boston come about? How does it, like, are you, it just like, because it exploded. The song is everywhere on TikTok and social media everywhere.
2: It's so crazy. I mean, that song, I wrote it when I was in Nashville. I was on a writing trip and I was about to go on a date with my now boyfriend. And I had like 15 minutes or whatever before he was picking me up. And I just sat, I was sitting at the piano because I was like, I haven't written anything all day and I'm here to write. Like, I live in LA. So I was like, I need to be productive. Mm-hmm. And I wrote the chorus to that song. I wrote the chorus to Boston. And then I posted it on like my alternate TikTok account. And I wasn't even thinking anything about the song. I didn't even think that it was actually like good.
1: What do you mean alternate TikTok account?
0: It's her.
2: I have my secret account.
1: You get a burner phone.
2: No, I don't have a burner phone, but like my
0: it's
2: like
0: the one
2: secret
0: for just
2: account.
0: Your friends?
2: No, it's not for just my friends. Like, it's a public account. It's just like
0: nobody
2: where
0: knows
2: I think less about it. You know what I mean? I have like my.
0: No. What are you talking about? How do you think less about an account than?
2: I don't know. It just, there's less, like, I've posted a bunch of covers on there in the past. Like, that's where, you know, I don't know. I just have two accounts.
0: It's not the official one.
2: It's not the official one.
0: Okay.
2: But they both serve the exact same purpose.
1: What's the other account?
2: Stella Lefty Covers.
1: So it's a Stella Lefty Covers.
2: Yeah.
1: And that's the one no one knows about.
2: But they, I guess people do know about it. Like, people know about it, but it just, for some reason, feels like I can just post anything on there and feel. Do you know what I mean?
1: Yeah, because you want. Yeah, you want everything to be right and perfect.
0: You got your freedom on one.
2: The
0: public face and the private face.
1: But people want to see that one. They would rather that. They want to see the real you.
2: They probably like that one better. But I do try to post like the same kind of stuff. Now they're both like, you know.
3: Yeah, similar. You want real covers because it was Stella Lefty Covers.
2: Right.
3: It's not like you had a fake name.
2: No,
3: on it.
2: Exactly. It wasn't like Pickle Lover 100.
1: That's so weird. We were just talking. What's your favorite pickle?
2: My favorite pickle?
1: Yeah.
2: I don't know. I don't actually really love pickles so much.
1: Oh, you just said
0: spicy.
1: It.
0: Spicy.
2: I'll eat the pickle. Well, I don't know what are the different. Like,
0: they've got hot, they've got kosher, they've got dill, they've got gherkins.
1: Bread and butter. I like your gherkins. I do like a good gherkins.
0: The little gherkins
1: with the little nibs on them? Yeah, they're kind of prickly or whatever.
0: Yeah, not prickly, but bumpy.
1: They're bumpy.
2: You know when the pickle is like really tiny and you can't see like the, you know what I mean? When they're like this big?
0: Yeah, the gherkin.
2: I don't love those.
0: I like
2: a big, you know,
3: a spear.
1: Okay, what are we talking about? I feel like we're getting off subject here. It's getting weird. All right,
0: music.
1: Stella Lefty's with us. We're not talking pickles anymore. We're talking music on the way. Hang on. Big name.

0: Miles on it.
1: Kane Brown and Miles on it with Big D and Bubba.
2: Stella Lefty is joining us. Stella is her real first name. Lefty is not her last name. It's like, what is
3: How do you know?
2: it's like Lefty.
3: That's exactly what it is.
2: Yeah, I would go with Lefty as well.
3: That's what it is.
2: The EP is called Is This Heaven? And the song that everyone seems to be... It's this one. It's Boston. More with Stella Lefty coming up.

0: Austin, Stella Lefty. It's from the EP Is This Heaven, which is a nod to Field of Dreams.
1: A nod to Field of Dreams. Yes. Yeah. You know. Is This Heaven? No, it's Iowa.
0: Yeah. All right.
2: Is that the plan?
1: Yeah, that's the plan.
0: Are you a big baseball fan?
1: I'm a huge... Well, Field of Dreams is my favorite movie of all time. Oh, but yeah, gosh, I'm a baseball fan. I'm a Cubs fan. I'm from Chicago.
2: What's your favorite scene in Field of Dreams?
1: My favorite scene?
2: Yeah.
1: My favorite scene in Field of Dreams is when they are driving and they are like...
0: In the van?
1: Yes. Yeah. And they pick up... What was it? I mean, it was Shoeless Joe Jackson, but...
0: They pick up...
1: No, it was Midnight Dream. It was Midnight...
0: Doc. They pick up Doc.
1: They pick up Doc.
0: Yes. Yeah. A young Doc.
1: Yeah. But wasn't it... Didn't he say, my name is Archie? His name is Archie.
0: Yes.
1: So they pick him up, and then he's in... And I'm like, that moment, like, really... I'm just like... It really hits me.
2: My favorite moment is when Doc steps off the field.
1: I know, to go save her when she falls. The corn dog. I know.
0: I'm like,
1: oh! Everything about that movie, to me, like... It is just, I could watch that movie every day of my whole life. Yeah. Like, I truly.
0: Oh, it gives me a headache because I start crying. You know, you get that.
1: I don't cry at that movie, to be honest.
0: I'm sorry.
2: Well, that's,
0: what did you say?
2: It's a boy tier movie.
1: I don't.
0: No, it's not.
1: I don't. I mean, it makes me feel nothing. Like,
0: get
1: no
0: out
1: other.
0: Just get out of here.
1: Okay.
0: Don't cry Stella, at Field of Dreams.
2: Stella Lefty is our guest.
1: What?
2: Hang on. We're going to discuss more of this in a moment.
0: Animal.
3: Playing.

0: It's Zach Top with Big D and Bubba.
1: Stella Lefty is joining us. Of course, you know the song Boston, and the EP is called is going on over there.
2: We're talking about which movie she does cry at, because Stella has revealed she does not cry at Field of Dreams, and D thinks you might not be human.
1: Oh yeah, absolutely.
2: Marley and Me. Is that the one?
1: The dog. Yeah.
2: Dog movie.
3: Honestly, the thing is, Field of Dreams makes me incredibly emotional. And I'm sure I used to cry, but I've seen it so many times that I don't cry anymore watching it.
1: I get that, yep.
3: Like, I truly watch that movie all the time.
1: Yeah.
3: But any movie where a dog dies or something happens to, like, that is just, I'm a puddle.
0: You do know about doesthedogdie.com?
3: No.
0: It's a website that you can go and enter any movie.
3: Or a TV show.
2: To
3: see if the dog dies.
2: Yeah, and it'll tell you the scene.
3: That's incredible.
2: It'll tell you where you can skip. Because I use it a lot, because a lot of horror movies stuff will kill off a dog.
0: This is where you go to get your popcorn. You know, if you know this is coming up. You know,
3: all right, I like that.
0: The 53rd minute, you need to step out. Because you don't want to see that.
3: Can't see it.
0: No.
1: Hey, do you also know about the website? Hey, Carson, what's the one with the set list?
2: Oh, setlist.fm.
1: Do you know what that is?
3: Where they show you the set list of like a show?
1: Of any show that you're going to go to.
3: No, I don't know. And I think I've heard of that, maybe.
2: Yeah, because I Google a set list for every show to find out where I can go get beer. So,
3: you're like, what songs do I not want to hear?
2: It's a ballad. It's going to slow down.
3: I'm looking at you.
0: Whenever you played the Academy in Dublin, you started with Thinking About You, Why Wouldn't We, Good at Leaving, Right Kind of Wrong, Kiss Me, Seneca, goes on and on and on. It's got your entire set list, and you closed that night with Boston.
3: I did, in fact.
1: Yeah, yeah.
3: I did.
1: And it says right here, your cell number is...
3: my social security number is on there.
1: Do you know what your social security number is?
3: No.
0: Really?
3: I know where I can find it. But it's
1: okay.
3: It's in my phone. So I guess if someone steals my phone, they can get my social security.
1: Do you even know what the last four digits of your social are?
3: No.
1: Oh, wow.
2: Wow.
3: What are yours?
1: You really don't know your whole social security?
3: No, the thing is, anytime I've ever needed it, like, I go into my phone and I look for it.
1: Okay.
3: That's like, I can always access it.
0: I'm like that with my license plate. Like, I've got a picture of my license plate, so I go.
3: You can always go in and
0: yeah, you just search license plate, and
2: that's
0: it pops
2: up. That's why I got a personalized plate, because it was so much easier for me to remember when I had to park.
3: Right, because you pick your...
1: Yeah. All right. Anything else that you want us to talk about?
3: Besides my social security number?
1: Or that?
3: I want to know your social security number.
0: It has an 8 in it.
1: It has an 8, and that's all I can tell you. New music, you're touring, you're doing all that stuff.
3: Oh, yes, I'm doing all that. I have an album coming out really soon, but I can't tell you when.
1: Okay, cool.
3: But that's really soon.
0: Do you know when?
1: I do know when.
3: Yeah. Okay. Yes.
1: Cool. That was fun. I like that. Just kind of tease and go, yeah, I got some stuff, but I can't buy. you can check out Stella Lefty. She has two TikTok accounts, is what we found. One is Stella Lefty, one is Stella Lefty Covers. On the covers one is the one where she does all the things that are I don't know, not as professional, maybe.
3: Yeah, they're more
1: loosey-goosey.
3: It's loose.
1: Loosey-goosey.
3: It's loose.
1: All right.
0: And when are you going to Australia?
3: In October.
0: Okay. Mm-hmm. So if you happen to find yourself in October in Australia, Stella will be there.
3: Come hang. If you happen to be in Australia.
1: Sure. Absolutely.
0: As one does.
1: All right. Next time we see you, I expect you to memorize your Social Security.
3: Okay. I'll tell you what it is after this.
0: Okay. Don't forget the Philadelphia cream cheese.
3: I'll bring that for
0: cheesecake,
3: you.
0: Cheesecake. No-bake cheesecake.
1: Mm-hmm. Oh, was that a conversation y'all had in the green room?
0: Yeah.
1: I'm glad you came here.
3: Yes, and I was like, are you from Philadelphia? And he's like, no, I just know about food.
1: The one and only Stella Lefty.
4: Yay! Mornings are better with Big D and Bubba.
0: Hey, it's Big D and Bubba. 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
14: This afternoon will be cloudy and humid with a thunderstorm reaching a high of 81 tonight. Expect mostly cloudy skies with humidity and a chance of a thunderstorm with a low of 64. Tomorrow will bring mostly cloudy conditions, humidity, a couple of showers, and a thunderstorm with a high of 76. With your AccuWeather forecast, I'm meteorologist Joe Lundberg.
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1: 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It's Big D and Bubba. 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

0: Jason Aldean, My Kind of Party with Big D and Bubba, coming to you from the Tractor Supply Studio for life out here.
1: You're talking about subtitles the other day, caption, closed captions. Like, we all watch it with... We read everything now.
0: Yeah.
1: I saw this video. It's like what I hear when I watch TV without subtitles.
2: Yeah, I come by the mansion.
3: I played that private by the wrong front line today.
4: Oh, the raising man with Nash Marine. Doesn't mean you read that region.
3: No, first station is trapped. I mean, why the crest soldier from the Magdalene Nation? It's further grants my
4: chosen from the Magdalene.
1: Isn't that exactly what it's like?
0: Yeah, yeah. Without the subtitles, you can't understand anything anymore.
1: This is actually a video of it's... You're seeing these videos, it's like, this is what people who don't speak English, this is what they hear when they're around people who do.
3: And
1: it's just kind of like... It's just so crazy. I'm like, yes, exactly right. Turn the subtitles on.

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1: Here's what's happening in North Country News. There are three public hearings this week to get more information about

0: North Star Health Alliance's Chapter 11 bankruptcy as they plan to close several local facilities. Last week, North Star announced a partnership with Rochester Regional Health, only to have RRH say shortly after that that announcement was premature, and there's been no follow-up since. But North Star is hosting the closure meetings this week. Tomorrow at 5:30 at the Carthage Elks Lodge, they'll be focusing on the closure of Carthage Area Hospital's Sleep Center and Primary Care Physical Therapy at Philadelphia Health Center. Wednesday at 5:30, they're meeting at the Ogdensburg Cree Academy Auditorium, focusing on the proposed cuts at Claxton Hepburn Medical Campus. And on Thursday, they're meeting at 5:30 at the North Country Orthopedic Group facility about the planned closure of that ambulatory surgery center. Governor Hochul has announced a free admission for all current SUNY students to the Great New York State Fair this month. It's on Thursday, August 27th. As for current SUNY students with a valid student ID card or incoming SUNY students with an admission letter. Hochul says she wants more students to learn about New York's extensive agricultural industry, history, and culture. The North Country Arts Council has announced their summer workshops for both kids and adults. There's a clowning workshop for kids this Wednesday, a ceramics workshop for adults next month, an art walk for kids through Thompson Park this week, a puppetry workshop for kids next month, and more. 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With North Country News, I'm Claire Beverly.
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9: This afternoon will be cloudy and humid with a thunderstorm reaching a high of 81 tonight. Expect mostly cloudy skies with humidity and a chance of a thunderstorm with a low of 64. Tomorrow will bring mostly cloudy conditions, humidity, a couple of showers, and a thunderstorm with a high of 76. With your AccuWeather forecast, I'm meteorologist Joe Lundberg. 100.7.

0: right, this is a kids animal jokes edition.
1: Okay.
0: Lucas, who's 8, says, what do you call a moose with no name? Anonymous.
1: Bailey, 11 years old, says, what kind of shoes do frogs wear? Open-toed.
0: Solid. That's good. Dalton, who's 9, says, what do you call a herd of sheep falling down a hill? A lamb slide.
1: And 10-year-old Whitney says, what do you call birds that stick together? Velcros.
0: Good job, guys. Get a good tweet. Tag us at Big D and Bubba. Tweet.

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13: North Country Weather. This afternoon will be cloudy and humid with a thunderstorm reaching a high of 81 tonight. Expect mostly cloudy skies with humidity and a chance of a thunderstorm with a low of 64. Tomorrow will bring mostly cloudy conditions, humidity, a couple of showers, and a thunderstorm with a high of 76. With your AccuWeather forecast, I'm meteorologist Joe Lundberg. 100.

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1: Carson, after the show, Bubba, today Bubba's going to go do a float. The isolation chamber floats.
0: Yeah.
1: It's a bunch of salt. It's like a ton of salt, like literally, and then water, and then you lay in there. You're completely naked, right?
0: No, they said I could wear swim stuff. They said that we don't suggest it because it moves.
2: It interferes.
0: And interferes with the experience, and I'm like, I'm good.
1: Have you done one of these before, Carson?
2: No. Oh, the fact that they want you to be naked, right there, I'm out.
1: Oh, really?
2: Oof, yuck.
1: Yeah, well.
2: Yikes.
1: So it's, I was telling him, I've done it once before.
0: Did you do it naked?
1: Yeah, I did. I also told him that they could save the salt because if I'm going to float anyway.
2: How long are you in there?
1: I did a 30 minute. He's doing a 90
2: minute. 90. And how quickly do you become?
1: 10 to 15 minutes.
2: Okay.
0: 10 to 15 minutes for becoming what?
1: Will you kind of zone out?
2: Yeah. Where you become acclimated to the nothingness.
1: It's weird because, and everyone has a slightly different experience. Some people get like a ringing in their ear because it's so quiet. And you just kind of get, some people, it's too much. It's too much of nothing.
0: Because
1: it's not only just sound, but it's vision too.
0: If you've ever been like in the desert, like deep in the desert, and you go down into the bottom of the dunes, you know, that sand absorbs all the sound. So when you get into the very bottom of a dune, it is so quiet. And it's one of my favorite experiences, feelings. And so I'm kind of hoping this kind of brings this out.
2: Does it turn your brain off, or are your thoughts racing? Are you nothing?
0: I talked to my buddy, and he, not Big D, another friend, and he was saying that he started running through, after like the first 10, 15 minutes, he was like, yeah, I started running through every conversation I had in the last week. He's like, and you just kind of start reliving all these conversations.
2: So you have to be naked and relive every idiotic thing you've said. Yeah, I am out.
1: Yeah, and he's going to do the one where he goes into a pod.
0: Total darkness.
1: And shut the door.
0: Total darkness. Oh. No sound.
2: How big is this pod?
1: It's not very big. You know it's not big, dude.
2: Claustrophobia.
1: It's not big at all.
0: Well, it doesn't matter. I mean, I know I'm in a building in the middle of town.
2: Forget you?
0: I can open my own door.
2: Can you? They don't lock you in?
0: No. I think what I might do, I might wear like one of my little watches. I'll put a G-Shock
2: you
0: on.
2: You have 5 minutes to escape before the water will totally.
3: Ladies and gentlemen, I give you Bubba. Today, he will be death-defying inside the tomb. The water tomb. All right, I can't wait to see how you do.
0: I'll let you know tomorrow. I'll give you a full review.

0: Whiskey on You. It's Nate Smith with Big D and Bubba.
1: No, I ain't gonna waste another drop of whiskey on you.
2: So there's a list of things that people say that they will not buy the generic of. They want to stay name brand, even if they know it is more expensive.
0: Carson and I just had this conversation the other day. Go for it. What you got?
2: At number one, garbage bags.
0: Negative.
3: Oh, yeah.
0: I get the store brand on those all the time.
2: They and they don't
0: the
2: rip?
0: Have the flex bags and all that. Yeah.
3: Yeah.
0: The flex ones with the ties. And
2: see, I'm
0: all
2: afraid that you get a cheap one that's going to break.
3: You know why? Because big hefty soldier on that. Back in the day, you'd see the little old lady carrying her cheap bag, and it would come out the bottom. Advertising worked on you.
2: It does.
0: Advertising does work. By the way, if you want to sell your ads,
3: contact us.
2: Aluminum foil.
0: Why would you get the store brand?
2: Why would you?
0: Yeah.
2: I won't.
0: Yeah,
2: these are ones that people don't get the generics.
0: Oh, I thought you said they do.
2: No, no. These are ones people don't get the generics of.
0: Oh, no. Get
2: and
0: the
2: I
0: generics.
2: Agree. No. Aluminum foil. No, dude. It's so thin. It rips. Like, even trying to open it, they tape it down so that when you open up the whole thing, you get the hole, and it's a thing.
0: That's you problem. That's a you problem,
2: no,
0: not a them problem.
3: I feel that way about plastic wrap, that I do use name brand, because when I found that I've used just regular generic.
0: What about like Ziplocs?
3: I don't know.
2: See, I don't
0: go generic.
2: Because
0: I have the store brand with the little sliding lock on it and everything.
2: Really?
0: Yeah.
2: The freezer ones. Laundry detergent. People, next.
0: I just buy whatever's on sale.
3: Oh, no. Oh, I am brand loyal. I am name brand
0: loyal.
3: It
0: has to be the free and clear, you know, no dyes and stuff like that. Remember, I broke out.
2: Mayonnaise.
0: Oh, no. That's one I have to get my brand.
2: Okay. This is an odd one. Green beans. Del Monte or nothing. ketchup is a big one.
3: Heinz all day.
2: You go Heinz
3: day.
2: Or you're a Hunts or whatever. You are. Ranch is another one. People don't buy generic. They don't like it. Made the list. And finally, canned tuna. People don't like the generic canned tuna.
0: Really?
2: When I get Starkist or Bumblebee.
0: Man, as long as it's in water, I'm pretty good with everything.
2: Can you imagine opening up a can and there's just fish meat in it?
0: Dude.
2: Oh, God.
0: What? Dude, I love canned tuna.
2: And it's got that,
3: that's
2: that
3: what it is.
2: Cloudy water that's in it.
0: That's the problem.
2: God.
0: Is I pop the can open and then I drink the water. That's the first thing I do.
3: Oh my God.
0: Don't ever make the mistake.
2: Dude, we're going to lose our radio license.
0: Stop talking. I'm drinking the oil.
3: That is a capital offense.
0: I drank the oil
3: How
0: once.
3: Are you not in jail?

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1: Big shout out to all the men and women listening to us on the Bass Fort Drum. Thank you so much. And thank you for your service. It's the North Country's 100.7 The Eagle with Big D and Bubba.

0: Only Cigarettes. It's Morgan Wallen with Big D and Bubba. Again, thanks to Stella Lefty for hanging out with us in the studio earlier this morning. If you missed her, we've got the videos up on our socials and YouTube, Instagram, TikTok, etc., all at Big D and Bubba.
1: Yeah, so I'm calling about your using generics.
0: Yeah.
1: I used to work at a plastic bag factory, and the only when we switch over to generics, all we do is switch the box.
2: Say, I didn't catch that one.
0: So a minute ago, we were talking about buying, you know, generic, like store brands or not.
2: Yeah, I think you won't get generic.
0: Yeah. And he used to work at a plastic bag factory, and you said the only thing you switched was the box?
1: Yep, that's all we ever did was just switch the box.
2: So the...
0: They're the exact same plastic bags.
1: Yep, we would go from a hefty bag straight to a... generic bag and not switch anything.
2: So, man, and I'm over here just paying the extra. Just paying this. Oh, yeah, but I can't take a risk of me not having a hefty bag.
0: As someone who has worked in that field, would you ever pay for the name brand?
1: No, absolutely not.
0: Okay.
1: There's no difference. All of it is a different boxing.
0: Yeah, and but
1: sometimes, like in the hefty bags, you get better ties.
0: I was going to say the ties are different. The ties, the red ones are a little bit thicker, aren't they?
2: That's awful. Really great. Good to know. Well, I'm glad. Well, thank you. It's the same way with
1: it. Might be different in different factories.
2: It's no different. I wonder if it's the same with like clothes. I'm sure it is. They just change. Instead of a box, it's a label.
0: Dude, it's all made in the same place.
2: Yeah. All right. Thanks, man. Generics for me, I guess, then.

0: Bailey Zimmerman Chevy Silverado with Big D and Bubba. I'm gonna need some whiskey
1: glasses. I haven't seen the Morgan Wallen carnage of his ankle yet. I saw him twist his ankle leaving stage this weekend, but
0: it's bad.
1: I saw he fell, and then I saw another one where he was like backstage, and he was on the ground like rolling around in pain, and then got up and walked off on it, which is probably not smart.
0: But it looks bad. Like, there's a screenshot. If you go to Morgan's Instagram, you'll see the screenshot of his ankle at this crazy. It looks like an L.
1: No, I'm good.
0: It looks like his ankle is going inwards at an L.
1: No, I can't. I just can't do that.
0: Yeah, man. I don't know how I didn't break something, too.
1: It feels like it's better sometimes to break it than...
0: Yeah, because the break is only a couple weeks, and then you're back, you know, back to normal.
1: Yeah, this is going to be a month or two.
0: This stinks, man. Also, did you see Bunny bought her a Rolls?
1: A Rolls Royce?
0: Yeah, Jelly's Bunny. Well, yeah. Jelly's ex-Bunny went out and bought a Rolls, and
1: she
0: said sometimes, her caption was, sometimes a girl needs to spoil herself. And she's there with the hug in the car and everything, and then her new boyfriend gets to drive it first. Oh, the drama. Yeah.
1: Wish I'd not heard you say it. You know how I love hearing all this talk about Jelly's divorce.
2: So you'd like to be a part of the Big D and Bubba Show? Then call 1-800-667-8686.
0: 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We know a lot of people listening to our show hunt. 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
2: North Country Weather.
3: This afternoon will be cloudy and humid with a thunderstorm reaching a high of 81 tonight. Expect mostly cloudy skies with humidity and a chance of a thunderstorm with a low of 64. Tomorrow will bring mostly cloudy conditions, humidity, a couple of showers, and a thunderstorm with a high of 76. With your AccuWeather forecast, I'm meteorologist Joe Lundberg.

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0: With Big D and Bubba.
2: Good morning. I was just calling because you were talking about things that were the same but different labels.
0: Oh, yeah, like the generics compared to the big name brands.
2: My late husband's aunt and uncles worked in a juice factory. All they did was change the label and add a little water.
0: Oh, well, that's different then. They added water.
2: Yeah, for the juice. Yeah, they added a little water for the generic.
0: My mom did that anyway.
3: Yeah, it didn't matter.
0: My mom had to cut everything to stretch that dollar.
2: It's the same. I buy generic a lot of things. There's certain things, though. I can't buy generic mac and cheese in the box with the powder. It's got to be Kraft.
0: Mm. Okay. All right. But what we've learned today is usually it's very similar, if not exactly the same.
2: Just about, yeah. You're paying for status, basically, and name brand.
0: All right.
3: Status for your mac and cheese.
2: Hey, you guys are great. Thank you so much.
0: Thanks.
2: I love y'all.
0: Flexing the craft.
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1: Hey there, it's Elena, and welcome to a brand new week of Backstage Country with a brand new host. Let me tell you a little bit about him here. 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Welcome, Brantley Gilbert.
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1: 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We'll be playing a lot of those, too. 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
4: North Country weather.
5: This afternoon will be cloudy and humid with a thunderstorm reaching a high of 81 tonight. Expect mostly cloudy skies with humidity and a chance of a thunderstorm with a low of 64. Tomorrow will bring mostly cloudy conditions, humidity, a couple of showers, and a thunderstorm with a high of 76. With your AccuWeather forecast, I'm meteorologist Joe Lundberg. 100.

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1: Hey, it's Big D and Bubba. Coming up on Monday, it's America's Sweetheart. Right now, we are in the stage of Stella.
2: That's right.
1: Stella Lefty is going to be in the studio with us.
2: Plus, there's heavy money. Carson, couponing with Carson. Enjoy your weekend. We'll see you bright and early Monday with Big D and Bubba.

This afternoon will be cloudy and humid with a thunderstorm reaching a high of 81 tonight. Expect mostly cloudy skies with humidity and a chance of a thunderstorm with a low of 64. Tomorrow will bring mostly cloudy conditions, humidity, a couple of showers, and a thunderstorm with a high of 76. With your AccuWeather forecast, I'm meteorologist Joe Lundberg.

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2: North Country weather.
3: This afternoon will be cloudy and humid with a thunderstorm reaching a high of 81 tonight. Expect mostly cloudy skies with humidity and a chance of a thunderstorm with a low of 64. Tomorrow will bring mostly cloudy conditions, humidity, a couple of showers, and a thunderstorm with a high of 76. With your AccuWeather forecast, I'm meteorologist Joe Lundberg.

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1: Hey there, it's Elena, and welcome to a brand new week of Backstage Country with a brand new host. Let me tell you a little bit about him here. 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
4: This afternoon will be cloudy and humid with a thunderstorm reaching a high of 81 tonight. Expect mostly cloudy skies with humidity and a chance of a thunderstorm with a low of 64. Tomorrow will bring mostly cloudy conditions, humidity, a couple of showers, and a thunderstorm with a high of 76. With your AccuWeather forecast, I'm meteorologist Joe Lundberg. 100.

next thing you know, you try to be nice and some guy's getting too close, trying to pick you up, trying to get you to run. 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
1: Hey, it's Big D and Bubba. Well, well, well, very awesome hanging out with Stella Lefty today. Love that song, Boston. She's so cool, man.
2: Tomorrow, how would you like to say 50% off school supplies? Sounds pretty good,
1: sounds
2: right?
1: Sounds great, actually.
2: Plus, the Cassette Tape Tuesday, a hidden gem. It's a Morgan Wallen demo on cassette tape that I found, and you're going to be wowed by
1: it. It's really cool.
2: It's all tomorrow with Big D and Bubba.
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7: This afternoon will be cloudy and humid with a thunderstorm reaching a high of 81 tonight. Expect mostly cloudy skies with humidity and a chance of a thunderstorm with a low of 64. Tomorrow will bring mostly cloudy conditions, humidity, a couple of showers, and a thunderstorm with a high of 76. With your AccuWeather forecast, I'm meteorologist Joe Lundberg. 100.

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Tonight, expect mostly cloudy skies with humidity and a thunderstorm, bringing temperatures down to 65. Tomorrow will also be mostly cloudy and humid with a few showers and a thunderstorm, reaching a high of 74. With your AccuWeather forecast, I'm meteorologist Joe Lundberg. 100.

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1: Hey there, it's Elena, and welcome to a brand new week of Backstage Country with a brand new host. Let me tell you a little bit about him here. With his dedicated BG Nation behind him, he has racked up more than 8.3 billion with a B career streams, back-to-back platinum albums, 7 number one hits. 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
11: Tonight, expect mostly cloudy skies with humidity and a thunderstorm, bringing temperatures down to 65. Tomorrow will also be mostly cloudy and humid with a few showers and a thunderstorm, reaching a high of 74. With your AccuWeather forecast, I'm meteorologist Joe Lundberg.

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1: Hey, it's Big D and Bubba. Well, well, well. Very awesome hanging out with Stella Lefty today. Love that song, Boston. She's so cool, man.
2: Tomorrow, how would you like to save 50% off school supplies? Sounds pretty good,
1: sounds
2: right?
1: Sounds great, actually.
2: Plus, the Cassette Tape Tuesday, a hidden gem. It's a Morgan Wallen demo on cassette tape that I found, and you're going to be wowed by
1: it. It's really cool.
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4: Tonight, expect mostly cloudy skies with humidity and a thunderstorm bringing temperatures down to 65. Tomorrow will also be mostly cloudy and humid with a few showers and a thunderstorm reaching a high of 74. With your AccuWeather forecast, I'm meteorologist Joe Lundberg.

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Tonight, expect mostly cloudy skies with humidity and a thunderstorm, bringing temperatures down to 65. Tomorrow will also be mostly cloudy and humid with a few showers and a thunderstorm, reaching a high of 74. With your AccuWeather forecast, I'm meteorologist Joe Lundberg.

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1: Hey there, it's Elena, and welcome to a brand new week of Backstage Country with a brand new host. Let me tell you a little bit about him here. With his dedicated BG Nation behind him, he has racked up more than 8.3 billion with a B career streams, back-to-back platinum albums, 7 number one hits. 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
10: North Country Weather. Tonight, expect mostly cloudy skies with humidity and a thunderstorm, bringing temperatures down to 65. Tomorrow will also be mostly cloudy and humid with a few showers and a thunderstorm, reaching a high of 74. With your AccuWeather forecast, I'm meteorologist Joe Lundberg. 100.

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1: Hey, it's Big D and Bubba. Well, well, well, very awesome hanging out with Stella Lefty today. Love that song, Boston. She's so cool, man.
2: 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Sounds pretty good,
1: sounds
2: right?
1: Sounds great, actually.
2: Plus, the Cassette Tape Tuesday, a hidden gem. It's a Morgan Wallen demo on cassette tape that I found, and you're going to be wowed by
1: it. It's really cool.
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1: 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And 94 Rock, WOTT with Lancer. 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
3: weather. Tonight, expect mostly cloudy skies with humidity and a thunderstorm bringing temperatures down to 65. Tomorrow will also be mostly cloudy and humid with a few showers and a thunderstorm reaching a high of 74. With your AccuWeather forecast, I'm meteorologist Joe Lundberg.

Country, 100.7 The Eagle. Happy Monday. Yeah, those two words are mutually exclusive. Dusty Mac here, helping you get through the rest of this workday with New Country, Ella Langley, and Morgan Wallen on the

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1: Hey there, it's Elena, and welcome to a brand new week of Backstage Country with a brand new host. Let me tell you a little bit about him here. 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Welcome, Brantley Gilbert.
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4: Tonight, expect mostly cloudy skies with humidity and a thunderstorm, bringing temperatures down to 65. Tomorrow will also be mostly cloudy and humid with a few showers and a thunderstorm, reaching a high of 74. With your AccuWeather forecast, I'm meteorologist Joe Lundberg. 100.

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0: New Country 100.7 The Eagle. Keith Urban, days go by. My name is Dusty Mack. How are you doing? Yeah, got a possibility of some thunderstorms this evening. We'll do that AccuWeather forecast in a couple of minutes.
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3: North Country weather.
4: Tonight, expect mostly cloudy skies with humidity and a thunderstorm, bringing temperatures down to 65. Tomorrow will also be mostly cloudy and humid with a few showers and a thunderstorm, reaching a high of 74. With your AccuWeather forecast, I'm meteorologist Joe Lundberg.

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1: Hey, it's Big D and Bubba. Well, well, well, very awesome hanging out with Stella Lefty today. Love that song, Boston. She's so cool, man.
2: Tomorrow, how would you like to say 50% off school supplies? Sounds pretty good,
1: sounds
2: right?
1: Sounds great, actually.
2: Plus, the Cassette Tape Tuesday, a hidden gem. It's a Morgan Wallen demo on cassette tape that I found, and you're going to be wowed by
1: it. It's really cool.
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3: North Country weather.
4: Tonight, expect mostly cloudy skies with humidity and a thunderstorm, bringing temperatures down to 65. Tomorrow will also be mostly cloudy and humid with a few showers and a thunderstorm, reaching a high of 74. With your AccuWeather forecast, I'm meteorologist Joe Lundberg. 100.

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1: Hey there, it's Elena, and welcome to a brand new week of Backstage Country with a brand new host. 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
10: Tonight, expect mostly cloudy skies and high humidity with a thunderstorm. The low will be 65. Tomorrow will bring mostly cloudy conditions, high humidity, a couple of showers, and a thunderstorm. The high temperature will reach 74. With your AccuWeather forecast, I'm meteorologist Jason Caterina. 100%.

0: 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Hey, 2CW Wrestling coming to the North Country. Going to be at the arena in Watertown on August 15th. You can get your tickets for this at Kenny Drugs.
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7: Tonight, expect mostly cloudy skies and high humidity with a thunderstorm. The low will be 65. Tomorrow will bring mostly cloudy conditions, high humidity, a couple of showers, and a thunderstorm. The high temperature will reach 74. With your AccuWeather forecast, I'm meteorologist Jason Caterina.
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1: Hey, it's Big D and Bubba. Well, well, well, very awesome hanging out with Stella Lefty today. Love that song, Boston. She's so cool, man.
2: 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Sounds pretty good,
1: sounds
2: right?
1: Sounds great, actually.
2: Plus, the Cassette Tape Tuesday, a hidden gem. It's a Morgan Wallen demo on cassette tape that I found, and you're going to be wowed by
1: it. It's really cool.
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6: Tonight, expect mostly cloudy skies and high humidity with a thunderstorm. The low will be 65. Tomorrow will bring mostly cloudy conditions, high humidity, a couple of showers, and a thunderstorm. The high temperature will reach 74. With your AccuWeather forecast, I'm meteorologist Jason Caterina.

0: New Country 100.7 The Eagle. Morgan Wallen there. Yeah, he's everywhere. It's just in case. My name is Dusty Mack. All right, that 20 in a row commercial free. It's next.
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4: North Country weather.
5: Tonight, expect mostly cloudy skies and high humidity with a thunderstorm. The low will be 65. Tomorrow will bring mostly cloudy conditions, high humidity, a couple of showers, and a thunderstorm. The high temperature will reach 74. With your AccuWeather forecast, I'm meteorologist Jason Caterina. 100.

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1: Hey, it's Big D and Bubba. Well, well, well, very awesome hanging out with Stella Lefty today. Love that song, Boston. She's so cool, man.
2: Tomorrow, how would you like to save 50% off school supplies? Sounds pretty good, right?
1: Sounds great, actually.
2: Plus, the Cassette Tape Tuesday, a hidden gem. It's a Morgan Wallen demo on cassette tape that I found, and you're going to be wowed by
1: it. It's really cool.
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Tonight, expect mostly cloudy skies and high humidity with a thunderstorm. The low will be 65. Tomorrow will bring mostly cloudy conditions, high humidity, a couple of showers, and a thunderstorm. The high temperature will reach 74. With your AccuWeather forecast, I'm meteorologist Jason Caterina.

0: 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Blow that whistle. It is time to go home. No drinking and driving there, Shaboozy.
1: No.
0: It's a bar song, everybody getting tipsy. 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
2: Yeah.

Tonight, expect mostly cloudy skies and high humidity with a thunderstorm. The low will be 65. Tomorrow will bring mostly cloudy conditions, high humidity, a couple of showers, and a thunderstorm. The high temperature will reach 74. With your AccuWeather forecast, I'm meteorologist Jason Caterina. 100.

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1: Hey there, it's Elena, and welcome to a brand new week of Backstage Country with a brand new host. Let me tell you a little bit about him here. With his dedicated BG Nation behind him, he has racked up more than 8.3 billion with a B career streams, back-to-back platinum albums, 7 number one hits. 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Welcome, Brantley Gilbert.
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Tonight, expect mostly cloudy skies and high humidity with a thunderstorm. The low will be 65. Tomorrow will bring mostly cloudy conditions, high humidity, a couple of showers, and a thunderstorm. The high temperature will reach 74. With your AccuWeather forecast, I'm meteorologist Jason Caterina. 100.

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1: Hey, it's Big D and Bubba. Well, well, well, very awesome hanging out with Stella Lefty today. Love that song, Boston. She's so cool, man.
2: Tomorrow, how would you like to say 50% off school supplies? Sounds pretty good,
1: right? Sounds great, actually.
2: Plus, the Cassette Tape Tuesday, a hidden gem. It's a Morgan Wallen demo on cassette tape that I found, and you're going to be wowed by
1: it. It's really cool.
2: It's all tomorrow with Big D and Bubba.

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1: Hey there, it's Elena, and welcome to a brand new week of Backstage Country with a brand new host. 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
2: Oh, cheese. North Country weather.
3: Tonight, expect mostly cloudy skies and high humidity with a thunderstorm. The low will be 65. Tomorrow will bring mostly cloudy conditions, high humidity, a couple of showers, and a thunderstorm. The high temperature will reach 74. With your AccuWeather forecast, I'm meteorologist Jason Caterina.

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1: Hey, it's Big D and Bubba. Well, well, well, very awesome hanging out with Stella Lefty today. Love that song, Boston. She's so cool, man.
2: Tomorrow, how would you like to save 50% off school supplies? Sounds pretty good,
1: sounds
2: right?
1: Sounds great, actually. To do that.
2: Plus, the Cassette Tape Tuesday, a hidden gem. It's a Morgan Wallen demo on cassette tape that I found, and you're going to be wowed by
1: it. It's really cool.
2: It's all tomorrow with Big D and Bubba.
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3: Overnight will be mostly cloudy and humid with a thunderstorm with a low of 67. Tomorrow, Tuesday, expect mostly cloudy skies. It will not be as warm, but still humid with a couple of showers and a thunderstorm, reaching a high of 74. With your AccuWeather forecast, I'm meteorologist Jason Catarino. 100.

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2: Hey there, it's Elena, and welcome to a brand new week of Backstage Country with a brand new host. Let me tell you a little bit about him here. 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Welcome, Brantley Gilbert.
3: Hey, darling, it's been a while.
2: Yeah.
3: I'm stoked to be here with you, Elena, and all the amazing listeners. I plan to tell lots of stories behind my just-released album, Sins of the Father, including my latest hit, Good Damn, and more.
2: Oh, yeah, we'll be playing a lot of those, too. We got plenty of time because Brantley's going to be here all week, so let's go.

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0: It's Backstage Country. I'm Elena. We got Brantley Gilbert hanging out all week long, and it's a good week to be Brantley because you just released the new album, Sins of the Father, on Friday. First of all, congratulations, because what a huge feat. I mean, 15 songs, and I remember hearing a few of these for the first time in February, and that feels like a lifetime for me, so I can only imagine what it feels like for you. How are you feeling now that it's out?
1: Days have crawled. If it weren't for having kids, it probably would have been like watching paint dry. But yeah, it's been a long time coming. The freaking album release. We've done some cool album releases. We've never done anything like that.
0: Yeah, tell me about it.
1: That was a full-blown circus. We teamed up with Nitro Circus. First Form came in as a huge freaking sponsor. My buddy Andy Frizzella started that coming years ago. It's a juggernaut now, and he's somebody that I care a lot about. He's actually a friend, but he's also somebody that I resonate with. And, you know, him jumping on board and kind of allowing us to take a budget and do crazy things with it.
0: We love a budget. That's a big budget.
1: We wanted to do it for free.
0: Yeah.
1: You know, we wanted to be a come one, come all, bring your kids. Like, we teamed up with Nitro Circus, and they literally launched motorcycles over the stage while we were playing with fire and the whole nuts. It was the show itself. Was utter chaos and insanity.
0: Yeah.
1: Like, that hadn't been done. Nobody's doing that. Uh-huh. So that was a new look. And, you know, everything around it was cool. You know, we had a car show. It was some of the coolest cars you ever saw. Like, I brought my dually up with, you know, I got a black Polaris Ranger. We've been working with Polaris for years, and they've been really cool with us. So I trailered it up, and we've been doing some stuff for Cooper Webb, and you know, mm-hmm. he's a Yamaha guy, so... They hooked me up with a dirt bike that's probably going to kill me at some point. And we trailered it up. And, you know, just everybody brought rides of every shape and color and size and type. And just saw some of the coolest cars and trucks you've ever seen.
0: Yeah.
1: That was super cool. And then for the kids, we had a petting zoo and bouncy houses, man. So it was like, it was a full-on circus.
0: But that's truly like the, you know, completion of Brantley Gilbert. You got the family, you got the crazy, you got the good old boys, you got everything going. So it was the perfect celebration.
1: Exactly. It was my personality and my life all encapsulated into an experience.
2: 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More just ahead with Brantley Gilbert.
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3: Overnight will be mostly cloudy and humid with a thunderstorm with a low of 67. Tomorrow, Tuesday, expect mostly cloudy skies. It will not be as warm, but still humid with a couple of showers and a thunderstorm, reaching a high of 74. With your AccuWeather forecast, I'm meteorologist Jason Catarino.
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Hey, y'all, it's Brantley Gilbert. Stick around, because we're going to share some new music. 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

Hey y'all, I'm Brantley Gilbert, your backstage country host this week, featuring cuts from my just released album, Sins of the Father. And coming up, the story behind another cut from my new album, The Addiction.

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1: Hey, it's Big D and Bubba. Well, well, well, very awesome hanging out with Stella Lefty today. Love that song, Boston. She's so cool, man.
2: Tomorrow, how would you like to save 50% off school supplies? Sounds pretty good,
1: sounds
2: right?
1: Sounds great, actually. To do that.
2: Plus, a cassette tape Tuesday, a hidden gem. It's a Morgan Wallen demo on cassette tape that I found, and you're going to be wowed by
1: it. It's really cool.
2: It's all tomorrow with Big D and Bubba.

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1: Brantley Gilbert is hosting this week, and we're getting to dive into the new album, Sins of the Father, which the stories behind each of these songs are just so incredible, Brantley. And I know The Addiction, it kicks off the album, and we've been talking about the word addiction in a really difficult way, but now this is a really sweet way. I mean, the line, I want to get it right, she's the addiction that keeps me clean.
2: Yeah.
1: That really just, again, I'm going to cry. I'm pregnant, people, leave me alone. But tell me about why this song was the one to open up the album with.
2: Well, traditionally, we've done the banger up front, right?
1: Yeah.
2: You want to get everybody's attention and wow, I'm going to shock factor. And that wasn't the case. We wanted to make a no-skip record.
1: Yeah.
2: And this song, and we wanted to do it and be all over the box and outside of it. And, you know, so this one really felt like an important place to start, just because it doesn't matter if you like this kind of music or not. You listen to this song lyrically, mm-hmm. in some way, form, or fashion, you're probably going to relate to it.
1: Yep.
2: Because it's extremely personal. And we found it as a songwriter, most of the time you go into a song trying to write it commercially and relatably,
1: mm-hmm.
2: you fail.
1: Yep.
2: The ones that are closer to the chest and end up resonating with people, even if they're specific road names or the name of a river, mm-hmm. people just change it to the name of the road that they think of,
1: right.
2: when they listen to the
1: mm-hmm.
2: song, or the river that's right next to their hometown.
1: Mm-hmm.
2: So, you know, this one being so close to the chest, I knew it would resonate. And, you know, we worked our way down from 100 songs. The day I signed, I turned in 100 songs. It was my first label, new label in 15 years.
1: And, what did they say?
2: Oh, in a matter of months, they were a little overwhelmed.
1: Yeah.
2: And the initial response was, "Hey, we want to lean into you creatively."
1: Yeah.
2: I know you do.
1: Here
2: you
1: go.
2: I'm turning these things in because you guys' opinion is really valuable to me.
1: Yeah.
2: I wouldn't be here if I didn't think you guys could, you know, take me to this next step of my career better than anybody in the business.
1: Mm-hmm.
2: So. You know what works, and your opinion matters. So we literally, as a team, worked from 100 to 70 to 50 to 30 to 20 and then to 15. And this song never did not make somebody's list. And what we do as addicts, man, I think we dress it up. And this is my opinion, obviously, but addicts replace addictions with other addictions.
1: Yeah.
2: And I'm addicted to my family. So,
1: yeah.
2: You know, this song is obviously about my love story.
1: Mm-hmm.
2: It's not just about my wife. It's about the entire life that came with her.
1: Mm-hmm.
2: It's the life that I'm addicted to. The life with her and my kids. You know what I'm saying? And it's I don't know that I could have been the dad that I try to be on a daily basis, or the husband that I try to be on a daily basis, had it not been for learning lessons from that other addiction.
1: Right.
2: And this addiction being the opposite of that,
1: yeah.
2: it's like, dude, it fixes stuff that's broken.
1: Well, and you make that quite evident with the way that you write about your family. And we got to hear this song. I'll probably cry. It's theme of the day, guys. And will you introduce it?
2: We crying this week. Y'all, I'm Brantley Gilbert. And for my new album, Sins of the Father, this is my song, The Addiction. I hope it hits home for you on Backstage Country. There's

0: This is Brantley Gilbert, your co-host of Backstage Country this week. More coming up next.
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10: North Country weather.
11: Overnight will be mostly cloudy and humid with a thunderstorm with a low of 67. Tomorrow, Tuesday, expect mostly cloudy skies. It will not be as warm, but still humid with a couple of showers and a thunderstorm, reaching a high of 74. With your AccuWeather forecast, I'm meteorologist Jason Catarino. 100.7 The
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1: 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We have got a brand new hour of Backstage Country with this week's host.
2: 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Don't wear it out. Brantley Gilbert, y'all. It's been a blast hosting and hanging out with you. Can't wait to get rolling. A brand new hour of Backstage Country starts right now.